Your number, sir? Thank you. Lot 665, ladies and gentlemen. A papier-mâché musical box in the shape of a barrel organ. Attached, the figure of a monkey in Persian robes playing the cymbals. This item...

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Because the real El Dorado isn't made out of diamonds and gold. It's the immortal yearning for peace, love, and understanding in the hearts of everyone.

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And each day carries new beliefs. For each ship about to sail, there are 1,000 returning.

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2: 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Living on a whole nother level, just. Why aren't you girls different animal? Come on.

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The midnight hour is close at hand. 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And whosoever shall be found without the soul for getting down.